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That was Jhatal. 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

That was Rupak Thal. 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